0: it's just my luck.
1: I need something like, I need some more West Coast. You know what I'm saying? Like some. Nah, man, like this.

0: 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Stay tuned.
1: It's been about 20 minutes since my last shopping spree. And I just can't not shop. You know? It's a real problem for me. I go shopping a lot, and I spend a lot of money on like clothes and things that I just don't need. So I made this rule for myself that I could only use the money that I earn from donating plasma. I could only use that card if I wanted to go shopping. And then I use my other money that I get from my regular job for like bills and things that I need. Shopping, only this BioLife card. That way, I'm not really losing anything by going shopping. I'm just losing a little bit of plasma. It's not a big deal.

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Everything I've said, I think it's time I say goodnight. I'll turn into a college girl after a couple vodka sprites. Just gossiping and giving all my secrets away, but there's no secrets anymore.

violence will not harm you, what to fight and what to report. Build relations within your society merely to survive or equally to prosper. Step back to step forward, hold tight or let go. The decisions to make in instances without choice. Your own emotions may surprise you. Things may not always go as planned. Some truths are cliche. Discernment and nuanced judgment. Solid reasoning. Willful abandon. You will find yourself in love. You will lose yourself in passion. Work to find yourself again. You'll be forced to reckon with survival. You may find weapons, crutches,

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Death is a conspiracy. Violence is reality. Love is in development. It can hold, contract, expand, adapt, take other shapes, lap in your face, clumsy with grace. Death is a conspiracy, religious hypocrisy. In the spirit of modesty, we are forever. Financed by darkest means, under the table, in the soil, underwater, sacred oil. Our fossils fuel the enterprise. Our fossils fuel our own demise. Our fossils hold no memories. Our fossils purely energy. Death is a conspiracy. 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

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I left my heart on shelves. What's temporary can melt, what's glued back is still wealth in it. 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
1: 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DT Melody Shark EP, unknown to make you rock. 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
1: Ever since the world found out about mutants, there have been secret societies who see them as some kind of second coming or sign of God. They believe that tens of thousands of years, dozens of years, dozens of years, dozens of years, dozens of years, dozens of years, was born the world's first. Whoever this being was, he always had four followers who would be with power.
0: Like the four horsemen of the apocalypse. Get that open mind.
1: Who did I know about it from him?
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0: if the price is always right. 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
1: Right, just gossiping and giving all my secrets.

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I touched your soft skin and you jumped in with your eyes closed and a smile upon your face. Você vem, você cai, você vem e cai. Vem aqui pra cá porque eu quero te beijar na sua boca.